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2: This one guy came up to me and said, he goes, hey, mate, you're Omid Jalili, aren't you? And I was so shocked. I said, really? He goes, no, I'll tell you, mate, I've seen them all. You're my favorite comedian. And I was so moved because he was clearly working class. 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Is it maybe I do sometimes a bit of political humour undercut with Godzilla impressions and belly dancing that gives everything a kind of impish absurdity? He went, no, mate, you just got a funny face.
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3: There will never, ever be a female pope. Do you understand this? Do you know why? Because the church lost the Holy Grail 500 years ago. The last thing they want is a female pope showing up at the Vatican, opening up a random cupboard going, there it is, there, the Holy Grail. It's been there the whole time. Oh my God.
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1: Financial update. I'm Ian Brannan with a look ahead to the big financial stories for Friday. Global financial markets are treading water in stabilization mode as investors digest a slowing labor market and midsummer liquidity. Major indices are seeing sluggish pre-market movement following soft US labor reports. Bitcoin remains fragile amid consistently low spot demand, and investors are closely watching key earnings and central bank moves. European financial markets are navigating key policy and economic events led by the Economic and Financial Affairs Council meeting on the Capital Markets Union and the Centix Investor Confidence Indicators. Traders are also actively tracking the European Commission's massive €80 billion EU bond insurance program and potential divestitures. Full update after 5 p.m. and you can get the latest market news anytime at bayeasy.mt.
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4: 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You're my favorite comedian. And I was so moved because he was clearly working class. 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
2: There will never, ever be a female pope. 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Oh my God.
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0: 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For Bayzy 100.2, one of those songs. Liam Chans verament British maħawgur fil playlistan ta' Late Night Love li namlu kuljum mill-laċa ta' flasġija sassija ta' fil-ħodu. 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

0: 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I love him. 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
3: 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And I was so shocked. 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He goes, no, I'll tell you, mate, I've seen them all. You're my favourite comedian. And I was so moved because he was clearly working class. 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Is it maybe I do sometimes a bit of political humour undercut with Godzilla impressions and belly dancing that gives everything a kind of impish absurdity? 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

0: Darren Wood, Ospit China Biadi, kinjisima Valerie fu Base the 100.2 Malta's greatest hits. 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
9: Staying hot and sunny for the rest of today and all weekend. Highs of 33 degrees, feeling like 36 across Malta and Gozo. Next week, Tuesday and Wednesday, feeling even hotter. Wednesday has feels like temperatures of 42 degrees. Wow. This is Darren Lee in for Natalie. Let's get back into Malta's greatest hits now with Prince.

When I was growing up, I think my dad had a bit of a crush on Debbie Harry from Blondie. To the point where he went on about it a little bit too much. I think Mum wasn't happy. So one way or another, Blondie, this is Bay Easy 100.2, Darren Lee and for Natalie playing Malta's greatest hits with Bob Marley on One Love.

Andale, ho bisogno d'amore per Dio.

0: 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This is Darren Lee in for Natalie. She is back on Monday if you're missing her, and it's Friday, so let's get some good tunes on. Lynyrd Skynyrd, Sweet Home Alabama on Bay Easy in less than 2 minutes when we get back to Malta's greatest hits.
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You've heard that you can win €1,000 just for listening to Bay Easy. Then you are right. 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

George Michael and Aretha Franklin on Bay Easy 100.2, where Malta's greatest hits are worth 1,000 euros. Here's how you win the money. When they play, We Pay is back. You just need to listen for these three songs back to back on Bay Easy in full and in this order.

0: So the songs you're listening for are Eurythmics, Sweet Dreams, Hold Me While You Wait by Lewis Capaldi. And the Shoop Shoop song is In His Kiss by Cher. So when you hear those songs in full, in that order, back to back on Bay Easy, you've got 10 minutes to WhatsApp WIN with your full name, including your surname, to 99091002. 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

This is Bay Easy 100.2. It's Darren Lee and for Natalie. I'm a bit nervous about the Norway-England game in the World Cup tomorrow. Because it's in America, at the final, there's going to be a halftime show. Of course there is. And Coldplay are playing the World Cup halftime show. This is Feels Like I'm Falling in Love. Coldplay on Bay Easy.

0: They're going to be playing at the World Cup halftime show because it's in America. Of course, there's going to be a halftime show at the football. It's Coldplay, Feels Like I'm Falling in Love on Bay Easy. This is Darren Lee lining up another hour of Malta's greatest hits for you with Texas, Jackie Wilson and Madonna.
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9: Feeling warm and sunny all weekend. Highs around 33 degrees with feels like temperature of about 36. Next week, getting warmer by Tuesday and Wednesday. Feeling really hot. Wednesday has a feels like temperature of 42 degrees. It's Darren for Natalie playing Malta's greatest hits on the More Music Workday. Let's get back to the music with Texas and Black Eyed Boy.

Jackie Wilson on Bay Easy 100.2. Wait, it's not just Coldplay playing the halftime show at the World Cup. It's Coldplay plus Justin Bieber and the Sesame Street Muppets for some reason, and Madonna. This is Holiday on Bay Easy.

0: Malta's greatest hits are on Bay Easy, and three of them can win you cash, the songs you're listening for, to win €1,000. Are you Eurythmics with Sweet Dreams, Hold Me While You Wait by Lewis Capaldi, and shares the Shoop Shoop song, It's In His Kiss. When you hear them, you've got 10 minutes to WhatsApp your full name, including your surname, to 9909102. 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

Malta's greatest hits are right here on Bay Easy 100.2. This is Darren Lee on the More Music Workday. Gonna play Pet Shop Boys for you in a couple of minutes. Probably, maybe their biggest song. Definitely one of their top two biggest songs, alongside West End Girls. First, it's The Script and Superheroes on Bay Easy.

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1: Yeah, this is going to be fun. Two nights only, 24th, 25th of July. It's a Friday and Saturday night. Omar Jalili bringing his show, Namaste, to St. Julian's at the Intercontinental Arena Conference Centre. 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
2: You know why I love you guys? Because when you see me, you don't see ethnic. You know, the Canadians, when you see me, you just see not American. And I think that's a wonderful thing. It is. It's wonderful. Because Americans are very talkative. They kind of overshare. I was in America a month ago, and the first day I was there, a guy goes, "Hey, Omid, you know my mom was an alcoholic? Yeah, when I was a kid, she used to put me in a box, you know, and lock it. So I don't feel too good in confined spaces. You know, also big, wide open spaces, a lot of people. I don't feel too good in my skin. You know what I'm talking about? Sorry, can you just stamp the passport and let me in? Do you mind? I haven't got time for this."
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If you're a fan of Sam Smith songs like Stay With Me and I'm Not The Only One, I think you're really going to like this. New from Sam Smith. It's My Guy on Bay Easy 100.2.

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1: It's Bay Easy 100.2. The rest of the day on Bay Easy is sounding good. The weekend jam from 7. If you're not really like in the weekend mood yet, the weekend jam will sort you out. And getting you home from 4 o'clock is Albert Goldthwait. It's Free Film Friday as well. 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Coming up after 4 on Bay Easy, and we are back to Malta's greatest hits next with Ricky Martin. 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
1: Staying hot and sunny all weekend across Malta and Gozo with highs around 33, 34 degrees. Feeling like 36. Next week, going to feel really hot by Wednesday. Wednesday has a feel-like temperature of 42 degrees. 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

0: 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So I've been doing it too. This week we are featuring an Irish band who are all siblings, three sisters and one brother. I'm going to play probably, is it their most famous song? It's a cover of a song by Fleetwood Mac, originally recorded for a Fleetwood Mac tribute album. It's coming up on the Bay Easy Artist Spotlight in the next 10 minutes.
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1: It's the final day in the Bay Easy Artist Spotlight for this Irish band. They are siblings, three sisters, one brother. They first started to get famous because they all had parts in the 1991 film The Commitments. They got really big with their second album, Talk on Corners, which was released in 1997. It's cool doing a band like this on the Bay Easy Artist Spotlight because they have way more songs than you remember, or at least that I remembered anyway. This was originally recorded for a Fleetwood Mac tribute album, but became one of the defining songs of the Corrs' career. It's Dreams on the Bay Easy Artist Spotlight.

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If you win the €1,000 on When They Play, We Pay, I think you should just do something like nice for yourself with it. Like take a little break, go away, buy something you wanted but you couldn't like justify buying. The songs you're listening for are Eurythmics and Sweet Dreams, Hold Me While You Wait by Lewis Capaldi, and Cher with the Shoop Shoop song. Here's what they sound like.

0: you know, when the Shoop Shoop song came out, I think I was 10, 11, about to go up to high school. That was the big song of our junior school leaving disco. Right, so this is the number. When you hear those songs back to back on Bay Easy in full and in that order, you need to WhatsApp WIN and your full name with your surname to this number, 9909-1002. 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

Swing Out Sister and Breakout on Bay Easy 100.2. Before that, Lewis Capaldi. Hi to everyone WhatsApping in because they think they could win €1,000. I mean, you might as well have a go. It's free to WhatsApp, right? I did play Lewis Capaldi, but it wasn't the song you're listening for. I played Someone You Loved, and the song you're listening for is Hold Me While You Wait, and you didn't hear Eurythmics with Sweet Dreams and Share, the Shoop Shoop song, before and after it. So, better luck next time. It could happen at any time. It could happen with Albert after 4 o'clock. You can win €1,000 on When They Play, We Pay. 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Never thought I'd be playing another new song from the Stones. It's In The Stars on Bay Easy.

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11: Good afternoon. The weekend starts here, and what a weekend. It's going to continue sunny and warm for the rest of today. And over the weekend as well, highs of 29 or 30 degrees across Malta and Gozo. Bring it on.

had a couple of big hits back in the 90s. Sophie B. Hawkins, As I Lay Me Down. The other one was Damn, I Wish I Was Your Lover. Hello, it's Paul in for Albert this afternoon on BEZ 100.2. Friday afternoon, feeling good. And the working week is effectively already over, isn't it? Yeah, I mean, it's just after 10 past four. No more work getting done past this point, even if you are still at work. Go on, be honest. The music's great. Maroon 5 soon. And this from The Cure is Close to Me on BEZ 100.2.

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1: Maroon 5, that's Memories on BEZ 100.2. Good afternoon, I'm Paul, in for Albert, on the station that's giving you the chance to win €1,000 on When They Play, We Pay. Details on that in just a second. Also got the B-52s on the way, a great Sunny Day song from ELO, plus a look at Albert's birthday file in the next 10 minutes as well. We'll find out who's celebrating today. And if you're on the way home just now, a look at what's happening on the roads next.
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9: Rush hour always seems to start a little bit earlier on a Friday, and it's definitely the case now. Very busy at the Marsal Hameroon bypass. Slow in all the usual places, really, through Sleema and St Julian's, and the main approaches into Valletta looking quite backed up and congested as well. Talbarani Road southbound looking slow, as is the Coast Road. And on public transport, various detours in place on routes 204, 90, 91, 92, 93, 94, I could go on. They're on detour just now, and route 323 will be on detour from 7 o'clock tonight. So if you are planning to take a bus at some point, either right now or later on this evening, do check with Malta Public Transport before you travel.

0: I don't think it gets much better than that, you know. It's a sunny, warm day across Malta and Gozo. It's Friday afternoon, feeling good. And that's ELO with Mr. Blue Sky. Fantastic.
1: Albert's birthday file. Bayeezy 100.2.
0: Albert's off today, but he's back on Monday. I'm Paul, covering for Albert today, but he's left me the keys to his birthday file, so let's have a look and see who's celebrating today. Oh, and I love this band. Well, technically it's a duo, because there's only two of them. Neil Tennant of the Pet Shop Boys, 72 today. They're a great live act as well. Here we get the chance to see them perform. They put on a unique show, and this song is just so moody and atmospheric. I love it. It's 40 years old, this song, but still sounds as fresh today as it did the day it was released. It's the Pet Shop Boys, West End Girls, on Bayeezy 100.2. And happy 72nd birthday to Neil Tennant. He's celebrating today.

0: McCartney. And not just any Paul McCartney song, but I'm delighted to say that's new music from Paul McCartney, Come Inside, from his album The Boys of Dungeon Lane. And today is the day that the Rolling Stones released their new album as well. It's all going on. We're so lucky to still have these legends with us, releasing great songs. Hello, I'm Paul, in for Albert this afternoon. And because I am covering for Albert, something Italian on the way before long. Jennifer Lopez as well, and Lionel Richie.
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6: Supergirl, now showing at Eden Cinemas.

Jennifer Lopez, or was she called J-Lo at that point? I don't know. Waiting for Tonight on Bay Easy 100.2. And just before, the brilliant Lionel Richie, who is coming to Malta on the 18th of August. You're in for a treat. He puts on an amazing show. I mean, the music's brilliant, but he's also very funny as well. He tells some great stories between the songs. So enjoy if you're going to see him next month.

0: quite hypnotic, isn't it, that song, I think. Clocks, Coldplay, on Bay Easy 100.2. I'm Paul, in for Alberts on the home run. And we're only a couple of weeks away now from a comedy legend arriving on these shores. Omid Jalili will be here on the 24th and 25th of July at the Intercontinental Arena Conference Centre in St Julian's. His new show, Namaste, and he's a very, very, very funny guy. And keep listening to Bay Easy 100.2. You could win your way into that show. We could be giving you the chance to win tickets. You can find out all the info at bayeasy.mt. Right, after five, new music from Take That and a classic from Tina Turner. Bay
1: Easy. Things can go sideways sometimes, but we're always there to set

0: Ridelmar, tonta qualità superiori, alcol hat.
1: He was known in his neighborhood as Smooth Sam.
2: No security system could stop me.
1: Until something changed.
3: The police have reported a significant decrease in break-ins this week, and Smooth Sam seems to have met his match, an Alberta home security system.
2: I'll try this one.
4: Alberta. Prevent. Protect.
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10: Well, no surprises, the glorious weather continues all weekend. It is Malta in July after all, what do you expect? Staying warm and sunny for the rest of today, then overnight lows in the mid-20s. And tomorrow and Sunday looking great, sunny, warm, and highs in the low 30s. Brilliant.

The Backstreet Boys, I Want It That Way on BEZ 100.2 across Malta and Gozo. And if you like boy bands, or let's be honest, middle-aged man bands as they are now, take that on the way soon with new music. The Malta International Jazz Festival continues. Shows on in Valletta tonight and tomorrow from 8 p.m. And it's also the Gozo Food Festival as well, starting tonight at 6 p.m. It's on tomorrow night as well. So, as always, plenty of things happening here in Malta and Gozo across the weekend. Right, that new song from Take That that I promised you on the way after this from Susanna Vega.

0: Yes.
1: Remember when they came to Malta a couple of years ago and they did, a whole weekend? Not just one show, but two shows. In fact, they turned it into a whole festival, The Greatest Weekend, it was called. Take That. That's new from them. You're a Superstar. And you're listening to Bay Easy 100.2 across Malta and Gozo. I'm Paul, in for Albert. Fancy winning €1,000 on When They Play, We Pay. I'll tell you how soon. A modern classic from Lady Gaga and Bruno Mars on the way. I'll play you George Benson. And also look at what's happening on the roads in a matter of moments.
2: Financial update.
3: Global markets surged, driven by a powerful rebound in artificial intelligence and semiconductor stocks, overshadowing ongoing Middle East tensions. Asian shares led the charge. The yen strengthened significantly, and US markets traded in positive territory ahead of the weekend. Asia Pacific markets rallied aggressively, with the MSCI Asia Pacific Index rising 1.7%. South Korea's KOSPI led the pack, surging 5% on the back of massive demand for AI chips, while Hong Kong's Hang Seng Index climbed 1.9%. Investor enthusiasm was heavily fueled by a highly anticipated US market debut of SK Hynix. US benchmarks extended their recent gains, tracking the positive tech rally. The S&P 500 rose 0.81%, the Nasdaq gained 1.30%, and the Dow inched up 0.27%. Markets brushed off recent supply risks in the Strait of Hormuz to focus purely on corporate earnings and sector momentum. European bourses saw modest gains on the day, tracking the global positive sentiment and recovery in tech. By the end of early trading, the pan-European Stoxx 600 was up 0.5%, putting the regional index on track for its fourth consecutive week of growth. Get the latest market news anytime at bayeasy.mt. You're up to date. I'm Ian Brannan.
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1: Well, it's Friday rush hour. It's very busy. Everyone just wants to get home. Marsa Hammering Bypass, about as busy as it gets. Congested through Sleema and St Julian's as well. Busy and backed up on the Coast Road, particularly round about St Paul's Bay and towards Burmarad. Talbarani Road southbound slow as well. And lots of detours on the buses. Routes 204, 90, 91, 92, 93 and 94 all on detour this afternoon. And then if you're going out this evening, route 323 will be on a detour from 7 o'clock. So the best idea is, if you're heading out on public transport later, do check before you travel.

I think that was pretty much an instant classic the moment it was released. Lady Gaga and Bruno Mars, that's Die With A Smile on BEZ 100.2. And we are the station that's giving you the chance to win €1,000 on When They Play, We Pay. So who are they? Well, three artists, three songs. And when you hear these three songs played back to back and in this order here on BEZ 100.2, you can win. So it's Eurythmics' Sweet Dreams, followed by Lewis Capaldi, Hold Me While You Wait, and then Cher, the Shoop Shoop song. When you hear those songs in full and in that order, you've got 10 minutes to WhatsApp WIN to 9909 1002 with your full name and surname. If your entry's correct and you're picked at random, you'll win €1,000, and it could happen at any time. You could win €1,000 to spend on, well, whatever. You could really pamper yourself. You could buy all kinds of new clothes, you could buy new furniture, you could go on an amazing holiday. But you have to win it first. You can check all the rules at bayeasy.nt.

0: nothing wrong with a bit of air guitar on Friday afternoon. If you were playing the air guitar to that, then, well, I don't blame you. It's hard to resist, isn't it? Dire Straits, Sultans of Swing on Bay Easy 100.2. I'm Paul, in for Albert on the home run this afternoon. And because it's Friday, I take my obligations very seriously. It's Easy Italia time very soon, so a classic Italian song on the way. A nice dancey song for a Friday from Maloko to get you in the mood for the weekend jam later. And Madness on the way next.
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0: in the mood for a party, but at the same time you can't really be bothered going out for a party, then welcome to middle age. I know how you feel, but fortunately we have a solution to that. The Weekend Jam on from 7 o'clock tonight here on Bay Easy 100.2, playing lots of songs like that one from Maloko. That was Sing It Back.
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0: I'm Paul in for Albert, and Albert does this every Friday. He picks out a classic Italian song for you. And we're going back 36 years for this one. The brilliant Anna Oxa, who's a bit of a renaissance lady, actually. She does everything. She sings, she acts, she's a TV presenter in Italy as well. And this song in 1990 premiered at the 40th edition of the Sanremo Music Festival. This is Donna Conte from Anna Oxa. Today's Easy Italia selection on Bay Easy 100.2.

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0: hero.
1: Yeah, we're very European here. We went from Italian, we went from Ana Oxa to Spanish. Enrique Iglesias, that's Hero on Bay Easy 100.2. It's Friday, it's nearly 6 o'clock, so the weekend officially here, I would say. And loads of great music on the way after 6. Smokey Robinson to play, The Beautiful South, and Craig David all to look forward to. Plus some ideas.

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7: That's going to be a very pleasant evening and staying warm. Overnight lows tonight in the mid-20s, and then tomorrow and Sunday it's going to be glorious, much like it has been all week. Sunny, dry and warm across the Maltese Islands, with highs round about 29 or 30 degrees, but might feel even warmer.

beautiful South, the great voice of Jackie Abbott and the genius lyrics of Paul Heaton on that one. Don't Marry Her. It's Bay Easy 100.2. I'm Paul, in for Alberts on the home run. And so many things happening across Malta and Gozo this weekend. I mentioned the Malta Jazz Festival continues tonight and tomorrow night. Shows on at 8 p.m. both nights. The Gozo Food Festival as well, on tonight and tomorrow. That got going actually at 6 o'clock about 10 minutes ago. That's on in Gozo. And also there's a Motown and Soul concert at the Piazza Teatro Real in Valletta, 8:30 tonight, with the Malta Concert Orchestra and singers including Mike Spiteri, Kirsten Graham, Laura Bruno and Janice De Battista. So as ever, lots going on across these islands. Have a great weekend, whatever you're doing. This is Bay Easy 100.2.

0: There's a man with a busy diary. Don't know how he fits it all in. Craig David, 7 days on Bay Easy 100.2. I'm Paul, in for Albert on the home run. And in the next 10 minutes, I'm going to relive possibly one of your highlights from this week. If you were at a certain concert on Wednesday night, at Te Ali, going to play you some Michael Bublé soon. John Farnham also on the way. And if you're still behind the wheel, a look at the roads coming up next.
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2: There will never, ever be a female pope. Do you understand this? Do you know why? Because the church lost the Holy Grail 500 years ago. The last thing they want is a female pope showing up at the Vatican, opening up a random cupboard going, there it is, there, the Holy Grail. It's been there the whole time. Oh my God.
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0: Still quite congested on the Marsa Hammerin bypass. It's busy into Valletta as well, and also through Sliema and St Julian's. Just the normal traffic really for this time on a Friday evening. Coast Road pretty backed up as well, and Talbarani Road southbound a little bit quieter than it was earlier, but still some tailbacks to contend with there. Quite a lot of diversions on various bus routes 204, 90, 91, 92, 93 and 94 all on detour, and also coming into effect in about, well, just under 40 minutes, route 323 will be on diversion from 7 o'clock this evening for the rest of the night. So basically the message is, if you're planning to take the bus at any point for the rest of the day, then do check with Malta Public Transport before you travel.

Country music's definitely having a moment, isn't it? It's all the rage right now. Well, it has been for the past few years, actually, and that's Ella Langley, brand new music from her. That's Choosing Texas on Bay Easy 100.2. That's been huge all over America and also in the UK as well. Really big country song there from Ella Langley. Now, were you at To Ally this week for Michael Bublé on Wednesday night? Oh, he's so charismatic, isn't he? What a guy. And making his Maltese performing debut and doing a great job by all accounts. It was a great show. So let's play this from the man himself. This is Everything on Bay Easy 100.2.

0: Voulez-vous, it's ABBA. Getting you in the mood for the Weekend Jam, which is here in about 20 minutes' time. All the party tunes, all the upbeat, funky tunes here from 7 here on BEZ 100.2. Basically, it's just a big party. Right, before that, though, I'm going to squeeze in a few more songs, including Madonna, who released her new album last week, this time last week, in fact. And I'm going to squeeze in some more Italian before 7 as well, along with Elton John on the way.
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Lion King. Elton John, Can You Feel the Love Tonight? On BEZ 100.2. And just a reminder, Late Night Love, back tonight from 10. It would have been a missed opportunity if I hadn't reminded you of the existence of Late Night Love after playing that song. We play you the world's greatest love songs every single night here on BEZ 100.2. Right, seeing as I'm covering for Albert and he is the main man when it comes to Italian music, I'm going to play you another Italian tune now. This is Giono Russo on BEZ 100.2.

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1: Timbaland and One Republic, that's Apologise on Bay Easy 100.2. Enjoy the rest of your night. The Weekend Jam on the way next. Loads of great party tunes. Alison Limerick, Cheryl Lynn, The Happy Mondays. Oh, it's going to be great. We're putting on a party for you. It's on the way next. Albert Galdez is back here Monday afternoon from 4. And I will speak to you again tomorrow morning, bright and early, for Saturday Breakfast. Have a great night. Ciao, ciao.
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